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0: Some nights are concerts. 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
1: 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It looks like Midland, Telluride, and Jake Bush. It looks like Hudson Westbrook, Aaron Watson, Braxton Keith,
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1: It looks like Shane Smith and the Saints. It looks like Midland, Telluride, and Jake Bush. It looks like Hudson Westbrook, Aaron Watson, Braxton Keith,
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1: He's a ranch hand in a pinch, man. 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

0: 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I wish I was.
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0: Some nights are concerts. 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

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The rise and shiners. The up all nighters. Yeah, this is your music. 93Q is Houston's country leader.

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Sitting around, playing them haggard sounds, running them memories up. 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All my buddies all circled around in an old city parking lot. And we thought we had it all. We didn't have.

0: 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Hi, we're Riggs, Caitlin, and Erica. Hey, guys, I got a question for you.
1: What?
0: At this point in our lives, are we just accepting the fact that we're being surveilled all the time,
2: yeah,
0: like videoed all the time,
2: like, what are you gonna do about it?
0: Recorded all the time? It's everywhere, because we got something in our company email. I don't know if I'm allowed to say it, but I will. It's like a no recording policy. Like, you're not allowed to record people without telling them. And I was like, well, that makes sense. But I would assume that I'm pretty much always being recorded all the time in some capacity.
2: That?
0: Yeah. Well, it says for like meetings and stuff like that. So if you're having meetings, you have to know that they're being recorded. They have to start telling you that they're recording the
3: meetings.
0: I think
3: it does say that in the beginning, like, this meeting is being recorded.
0: I guess, but some people don't say that they
3: are.
0: But
3: I don't care. What am I going to say that?
0: I just always...
2: Well, I think they meant, like, say you're going to sit down with your boss to have a one-on-one conversation in person.
0: Yes.
2: You can't record that without letting the
3: okay,
2: boss
3: bye.
2: Know that.
0: That's what they're saying.
3: I will be recording.
0: But, right, just I will be recording.
3: But I
0: assume that I'm always being recorded all the time. Like, even when I leave the house, there's cameras everywhere. Everybody has a Ring doorbell facing out somewhere.
2: And everybody's got a phone.
0: Everybody has a phone. So everybody's pulling up their phones all the time. I just realized, at what point are we going to be like, okay, we're always going to be on tape. It's always going to, we can't do anything in private anymore. Where do we go to be private anymore? Where can we go anymore?
2: Man, I don't even know, because there's stuff like, you know, you see people, or you see these movies where like hackers are getting through to cell phone cameras or computer cameras or baby monitors. I think that all the time. I'm like, what are they like? Is anyone looking at my baby monitor? I don't know.
0: Who knows?
3: I also have a question. So in Texas, you don't have to let somebody know that you're recording them as long as you're a direct participant in the conversation. So what?
2: Well, they're saying I think it's company policy.
0: Yeah, one of those things.
2: Like, they as a company can say it's frowned upon, or we're not allowing for you to record.
3: Frown all you want, man.
2: Exactly.
3: Turn that frown upside down.
2: Protecting me, huh?
0: I just always assume that somebody's recording me all the time. I don't know why. I just every time I go through a yellow light. That's not red. I see the camera, and I know that I'm not going to get a camera, a ticket here.
3: Yeah, I heard this horror story of this person who, the camera person who, like, set up their cameras for their house, actually told them, like, hey, I'm a recovering whatever. I've been watching your cameras.
2: Oh, God.
0: Wait, what now?
3: It was part of their, yeah. So whoever sets up your cameras can actually look into your house.
0: That's crazy. There's a guy that we met at one of our events.
3: Yeah.
0: A foreign guy. Was his name Dutch or something? He does security like
2: oh,
0: this
2: yes.
0: for companies.
2: Yeah,
0: well,
2: yeah.
0: He'll hack into companies, and he'll go in and he'll find all of their weaknesses, and then he'll go to the company and say, here's how I hacked into all of your systems and got all of your information.
2: Is that the guy that, like, used to be a Green Beret or
0: yes.
2: something?
0: Yeah. Yes.
2: He's awesome.
0: His name is slipping me around. I think it was Dutch or something like that. He had a really cool name.
2: And a cool accent, too.
0: Very cool accent. I'm sure he's listening now, because he listens all the time.
2: But that job made sense for him, right? Like,
0: it did.
2: He used to work in
0: Intel. It was
2: a
0: Green Beret.
2: And, yeah.
0: He was
2: like,
0: a military
2: So that
0: guy.
2: Was kind of a natural transition for him once he got out of
0: he was
2: you
0: always.
2: Know, his service, but...
0: I don't know. I was just curious if we all feel like we're being watched and recorded all the time anyways. Because I was
3: Absolutely.
0: Like, okay, it feels like it's happening all the time. So I'm just always at the ready, you know?
2: I feel the same way. I just go out into the world knowing that somebody is watching.
0: You pull up your
2: Big
0: cell
2: brother.
0: Phone. Oh, you're recording me again, aren't you? Who's watching? They're watching.
3: recording me
0: That's
3: again.
0: Who they are.

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0: 93Q. It's Houston's country leader. We were just talking about cameras and microphones. They're everywhere. They're listening to us. They're watching us. They are. I don't know who they are, but they're doing it, aren't they? They are. They sure are. You ever been having a conversation and your Alexa just starts talking randomly and you're like, I wasn't talking to you, Alexa. I was not talking to you. And she starts talking. Good morning, Ashley Q.
1: It's Ashley Q. I was just listening to you guys about the cameras.
0: Yes, Ashley Q.
1: Have you guys also thought about how just when you say things, like your phone picks up through the microphone or, you know, camera?
0: Oh, my wife.
1: And now that's all your search engine, all your Facebook ads or just what you were talking about. You've never searched it.
0: Yeah.
1: There's someone always listening, always watching.
2: It's weird because, like, Riggs will be talking about something he wants, like, you know, when he had a dog or whatever. And all of a sudden, I'm getting a bunch of, like, dog stuff for, like, you know, diarrhea. I'm like, what? I don't have a dog that needs that.
3: Yeah, the other thing, too, is, like, Ring cameras on people's homes. So we go on neighborhood walks all the time. And we'll walk by a house, and my husband will be like, wow, that looks really ugly. Why would that house do that? I'm like, bro, they can hear us and see us, you idiot.
2: He's so goofy.
0: Somebody walked by our front door and criticized our house again, that little child. The little neighborhood critic.
3: Every time he says something about a house, I look over and there's a Ring doorbell camera.
2: Of course.
0: They're snitching on you now. Thanks for calling this morning, Ashley Q. It's good to hear from you.
1: Have a great day, y'all.
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0: 93Q's Houston's country leader. Good morning. It's Riggs, Caitlin, and Erica. Welcome to the show. We normally talk about him, but never really to him or with him.
1: He never gets a chance to defend himself, basically.
0: Mark never gets the mic, you guys, and I feel like we need to give Mark the mic.
1: My husband.
0: I think, yes, Erica's husband, Mark. And I feel like this is a bad time to put him on.
2: Well, no, he is.
0: Because he's going to bury himself with this
2: one. Well, he really believes in his approach, so give the man the microphone. Right, Mark?
1: What was your question?
2: That's my friend, Mark.
0: Because Mark is trying to, you guys are trying to eat healthier. Is that what's happening in the family right now?
1: I eat pretty healthy, okay?
0: You
1: but
0: do.
1: So he
0: do
1: does not. And I'm
2: so
1: like, you need to start eating healthy because.
0: I've never seen Mark eat anything green.
1: I'm about to be a widow if he doesn't like start eating healthy. I'm serious.
2: So there will
1: this
2: be.
1: This is question this morning, okay? Because every morning you have what for breakfast?
3: A regular bacon ultimate cheeseburger combo from Jack in the Box.
2: Every morning.
1: And what else? Don't lie.
3: Two tacos.
1: And?
3: A Coke and fries.
2: And fries?
0: And fries?
3: I don't eat the bun.
2: Caitlin
0: is horrified when
2: he
0: said that.
2: Because every single time first of all, he started with just like, so if I go in and I get a bacon ultimate cheeseburger and or if one fajita taco, which one's healthier? And we're like, oh, you know, probably just by volume alone, the one fajita taco might be better than the. But
0: yes.
2: Then the next time he talks, he says, well, it comes with two tacos. Then the next time he talks, he says, well, I'm drinking a fully leaded
3: extra.
2: Coke with it.
0: Fully
2: now,
0: leaded Coke, yes.
2: He's telling us that he's eating French fries with it.
0: Yeah.
3: I don't eat all the French fries and I don't drink all the Coke.
1: Oh my God, there's like two drinks left, you guys, okay?
2: Or the bun.
0: Don't eat the bun.
1: So he's like, hey, you know, you told me I need to be healthy, so this is what I'm going to do to be healthy. I'm going to have one carne asada taco from Taco Bell.
2: Okay, yeah.
1: Or wait, from Taco Cabana.
3: Yes.
1: And a Coke.
3: That's
1: boy,
3: healthier.
1: That is not healthy.
2: It's healthier.
0: You guys,
3: there you go.
0: But everybody does this when you're trying to eat healthier. You try to rationalize what you're eating, and you say things like, well, I'm not going to eat the bun. Well, I didn't finish the Coke. You still had all of those calories and all the fat from everything else, Mark.
2: It's
0: everything else. Overall, calorically, you are eating what you're supposed to eat pretty much in a day in one sitting.
2: In your breakfast.
1: Calories is your breakfast from Jack in the Box?
3: First off, breakfast is the most important meal of the day.
2: They do say if you're going to eat bad, do it in the morning because your body
1: he
2: has time to burn it.
1: He does this all day, people.
3: And it's only 990 to 2200 calories.
2: That's eating it. The 2200.
3: I'm going to go way with closer to 990.
1: Not with your Coke, not with your fries, and not with. Did you even count
0: Mark.
1: The tacos into that?
3: That's different. We're not tacos are free calories.
2: Tacos are not free calories.
0: You cannot girl math tacos like that.
1: By the way, girl math tacos.
2: These are deep fried tacos,
0: yes.
2: Which are delicious, by the way.
1: With cheese. With cheese.
2: Jack in the Box taco.
0: No.
2: But they're deep fried and not good for you.
3: But then I go by Smoothie King and get my lovely wife something to eat.
0: Oh, come on.
2: What does that have to do with anything
1: at all?
0: But Mark, you're a smart guy. You're a law officer. All right. You're smarter than to say that it's 990 and 220. It's the 990 part of it. You know it's way more than 990 calories.
3: Okay, let's go
0: you
3: on
0: know
3: the
0: that.
3: High
0: Come
3: side.
0: On.
2: Two,
3: and let's go with,
0: Come on.
3: Let's go with 1250. How about that?
2: Two Jack in the Box tacos contain 340 calories. So that's just the tacos.
1: That's 2 days worth of calories right there in your breakfast.
3: Yeah, but I like he said, I work it off while I'm working, back and forth, in the heat.
0: I'll give him that he does probably. He carries a lot of equipment because you're wearing a vest.
3: And
0: you're wearing a belt. You're wearing a lot of stuff.
1: No, yesterday
0: Troopers
1: he sat around and just edited videos. He did not do any of that stuff.
0: On that day, yes. But
3: well,
0: he does.
3: Different.
2: On that day, yes.
0: He does
2: I'm
0: a lot of physical
2: you're
0: activity.
2: You're not massive.
0: Yeah,
3: I'm
0: too.
3: Am I kind of fit? I would say I'm
0: You
3: kind
0: of fit in that shirt.
3: That's right. That's right.
2: Wow.
3: Hey, I'm in shape and circle is a shape, okay?
2: I would call you a circle.
0: I'm saying everybody does this. You rationalize
1: Guys,
0: with what you eat.
1: Exactly.
0: To try to make
1: he will rationalize it no matter what.
0: We
1: so,
0: all do that.
1: Okay.
0: Just eat, what do you want to eat? What makes you happy?
3: I think I'm going to Taco Cabana today.
0: Okay, then go to Taco Cabana.
2: Wow, that actually sounds good.
0: It does
2: You
0: sound
2: know
0: good.
2: What I do when I'm making that decision? I go to like Chick-fil-A that you can get just the grilled chicken in a bag, you know, and I eat it all sad in the car. Maybe I need to take Mark's approach.
1: Do you actually put like extra sauces on there or something?
2: No, I just raw
1: Have you
2: it.
1: Tried the grilled chicken with the barbecue and buffalo and then you
2: oh,
1: mix
2: yeah.
1: it? Oh,
2: it's
1: so
2: delicious,
1: good.
2: But that's adding your calories back on.
0: Does anybody else hate the fact that they've started putting calories on everything? On
2: no,
0: all the
2: I love it, actually.
0: I don't.
1: I hate it. You're ruining it. I don't want to know. I just want to eat.
0: I don't
1: want to
0: know either.
2: Well, it depends.
0: I get it.
2: I know
0: it.
2: We don't have time for this, but like if I'm going to a movie theater, I don't want to know my calories on a tub of popcorn. I already know it's not good for me, okay?
0: No. And I'm going to eat the whole thing to the bottom.
2: Yeah. But if I'm at like a nicer restaurant or something, I would assume that, you know, the grilled fish is probably lower in calories.
0: Yes.
1: Guys, when we go to the movie theater, Mark has his own spray bottle that he fills up with a hot butter and sprays it on every single piece of popcorn.
2: It's not looking good for you, buddy.
3: That is smart.
2: You said
3: you eat your chicken all sad. You said the most important thing is be happy. So I'm going to be happy eating my taco, and that's healthy.
1: In good. A quiet movie, you hear, psh, psh, psh.
2: just marking his butter.
0: Give it a little spritz there. Give it a little spritz. Go enjoy your taco cabana.
3: It looked a little dry.
0: The good stuff anyways, Mark. And that was giving Thanks, Mark Rice. The mic. See what happens?
1: Appreciate
2: a
1: it.
2: A taco does sound good. I mean, if you're going to come back this way or anything.
0: Thank you. It's 93Q.

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0: right. This morning's dingus of the day takes us to Wisconsin. Oh, boy. Uh-oh. Wedding receptions are supposed to end with cake, right? Not a gunfight over meatballs. That's what happened.
1: A gunfight over meatballs?
0: Yeah. There was a wedding reception on the north side of Milwaukee. I know exactly where this is. An argument started because one of the groomsmen was eating meatballs with his bare hands. So, a relative of the bride said, hey, stop, you have to use a plate, which seems like a reasonable request, but apparently was not well received because police said the groomsman responded by punching the woman. That started an even bigger fight when he hit the woman. Then someone pulled out a gun, started shooting. Man was shot in the neck, a woman was shot in the arm and the leg.
1: What? Thankfully, this is at a wedding?
0: This was at a wedding, yes. A friend of the groomsman allegedly opened fire on these people. Both people were okay, taken and treated for their injuries, but this is the part that nobody saw coming. The guy fled on foot, and the bride chased him down, tackles him, and grabs his key fob.
1: This isn't real.
0: So he can't run away. The guy runs away. The suspect took off on foot, so they're still trying to find the guy. They found his SUV later with the handgun inside, so he's
1: facing...
0: The shooter,
1: facing not the meatball eater.
0: The shooter. Still at large. Facing multiple felony charges. Reckless injury with a dangerous weapon. Possession of a firearm by a convicted felon.
1: Gosh.
0: Yes.
2: This is pretty great.
0: And this was all in Wisconsin. Milwaukee.
1: First of all, you know what? This all goes to one... leads to one thing. How are you going to tell me how I can and can't eat my meatballs?
0: Thank you.
2: Also, a groomsman picking him up with his bare hands and eating them, he's clearly not well.
0: No.
2: He's clearly not well.
0: Stop handling the meatballs. Leave them alone.
1: I mean, if I want to eat them with my hands, am I bothering anybody?
0: Yes. I don't want you putting your hands in everybody's meatball, but that doesn't deserve... You shouldn't be punching people and shooting people. Ask him to politely leave the wedding.
1: For all we know, he was using the meatball server to serve a meatball fresh into his hand.
0: I don't know. It reminds me of the wedding singer.
2: I highly doubt it.
0: The wedding singer, when she brings out the meatballs for
1: him.
0: Great
1: movie.
0: Puts them right in his hand.
2: Right in his hand.
0: Here you go. Take a big bite. I know you like them meatballs. What a dingus. I'm just happy it was in Wisconsin. Great. Way to make us look stupid.

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2: Well, good Monday morning. So far, so good in the area of roadways. I-10, the Baytown East Freeway. If you're heading eastbound from the East Sam Houston Parkway to Crosby Lynchburg, is a six-minute drive with no delays. 288 southbound downtown to Highway 6 should take you about 16 minutes. Again, no delays so far. That's traffic. More with the Q morning.
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0: Look at that. We got more tickets to Cowboys and Angels coming up at 7 o'clock this morning at Cowboys Red River, July 21st. 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And 100% of those proceeds benefit our friends at the PTSD Foundation of America and Camp Hope. Hey, coming up next, you know how when you go on a trip, you always encounter somebody random? It's like usually a friend that you make on a trip.
1: Oh, yeah.
0: Do they end up being lifelong friends or ends up just being an incredible story?
2: That same person you see from the airport all throughout your trip and then back at the airport again.
0: Yes, people like that. Yeah, we talk about those people next. Just when I-

0: It's 93Q, Houston's country leader. Good morning. It's Riggs, Caitlin, and Erica. We're supposed to say hi to our friend Sarah.
1: Hi, Sarah.
0: Last week. She listens to us every morning, and she said she goes to a spin class and starts listening to us at 6:15 every morning.
2: Oh, all right.
0: But I just had a reminder in my phone that said, say hello to Sarah, and I said it and forgot it.
1: Is it Sarah with an H or no H?
0: With an H. She's Sarah.
3: Sarah.
0: Yeah, the little
3: morning,
0: H on the
3: Sarah.
0: End. Good morning, Sarah. You know those people that you meet when you're on a trip, and sometimes they're just chance encounters. Sometimes they end up being friends. Sometimes you end up going on random adventures with this person that you've never met in your life before, ever.
1: Yeah.
0: In your life, this happened to us on a road trip over the weekend.
1: Yeah. I understand meeting somebody like this on like a flight or at a resort or something. How do you meet somebody like this on a road trip?
0: This happened on a road trip. My wife and I We drove to Cloudcroft, New Mexico, which is where a lot of Texans go way out west because you can get to the mountains and get away from the heat and everything. And my wife, has been obsessing over van life lately, watching YouTube videos of some van life peeping. Yeah. And she was looking for random road trips to go in Texas, and she came across Cloudcroft, New Mexico. And we stumble into this shop in downtown Cloudcroft, which is, you blink, you miss it. It's a tiny little town. There's this one little downtown strip, and I use that with air quotes, that has your restaurants and your shops and your bars.
1: Just a couple things keeping those old buildings still going.
0: And we run into this couple that runs a jewelry shop there, and she notices them from a YouTube video. She was like, were you on this YouTube video with this girl, Nikki, that I watched? They were like, yeah, we remember her. She was just in here a couple of months ago. And my wife, you know how she is. She's such a chatterbox.
1: Your wife will be friends with anybody.
0: She will. And she made friends with these people. So I walk into the store, and she goes, we're playing golf tomorrow at 4:30. We have a tea time. I'm like, we don't even have golf clubs. We're not here to golf. But apparently their son runs one of the golf courses there called The Lodge. Just a little 9-hole golf course in the mountains.
1: Did you go golfing with them?
0: We went golfing with them.
1: Oh my God.
3: Because golfing, you're stuck there for hours.
0: Yes.
1: What if they could have killed you guys? What if you weren't actually going to like a golf course and they were just trying to murder y'all?
0: Well, the guy used to be the mayor of Cloudcroft. His name is Craig. Well, he was. He legitimately was.
1: Oh, my God, Riggs. This is how people get killed.
3: He looked legitimate, he said.
0: His wife, Phyllis, was great. They're both super nice people, but their sons, Austin and Ryan, were great. They took care of us with the golf cart. We had clubs. We had a whole ton of golf balls. They paid for the drinks. They paid for everything. It was one of those random encounters that we had on a vacation. And I don't know if we're going to be friends for life. We very well may be.
1: Did you guys exchange numbers at least?
0: Of course.
1: Okay.
0: We texted the whole way home. With
1: you
0: Craig and Phyllis.
1: The whole way home.
0: With pictures and everything and video. Because while we're on the golf course, there's all these elk that come out and feed during like dusk time. So like 4:30, 5 o'clock in the afternoon. The wildlife just comes out and feeds. So we're playing golf with an entire herd of elk.
1: That's incredible. I think this is amazing.
0: Isn't it neat?
1: And I think it's such a great way to meet new people out in the world. It's what life is all about. But also, how documentaries start, where it's like, well, they came back from a road trip, told us they had met this couple that they went golfing with. We all thought it was suspicious, but they didn't want to listen.
0: This is the problem with true crime
1: stuff.
0: Now the couple's can't trust anybody now.
1: Squatting in their home. Nobody's seen them for 6 months.
3: Or next thing you know, you're in a cult.
1: Yeah.
3: A golf cult.
0: The guys been to Houston before, but apparently they're coming. They were already planning to come back for rodeo this year.
1: Oh, my gosh.
0: They're coming back to hang with us, see?
3: There it is.
0: They've become new friends now.
1: I'm going to need their information off air. People I'm looking at if anything happens to
0: you. We can do a
1: you.
0: Background check if you want to. I'm sure they're fine.
1: Yeah, the guy looked like a mayor.
0: They invited us to their house afterwards as well.
1: Oh my gosh.
3: Did you go?
0: Yes, of course we went.
3: That is so weird.
0: Why is that weird?
3: It's just weird. Like, hi, nice to meet you. Yeah, let's party at your house.
1: What was their house like?
0: It was incredible. It was like, it overlooked the White Sands National Park. They had a crazy view of the mountains
3: from their house. Like, if you had a really nice house, would you just invite some randos over?
0: They did. They were very welcoming. And they were the same way with that YouTube video my wife showed me. And they were just like that with a YouTuber. They were like, hey, come on to our house. They let her park at their house. She parked her van on their property. They slept there for the night. They were just very nice, cool, welcoming people.
3: What is happening?
0: No, I'm not.
1: Yeah. No, we're concerned about these people now. Too nice.
0: Oh, they're going to welcome the wrong people in?
1: Yeah.
0: No. God, I hope not.
1: This is all so bizarre. But I'm happy you guys had fun.
0: We did. We had a blast. So thank you to them for inviting us into their home, taking us free golfing. It ended up being very nice. But they're one of those people that you meet on random encounters. You were talking about meeting people on like airplanes and seeing them in Mexico.
1: Well, it's always so weird when you see that same person on your trip. You know, you see them on the airplane, then they stay at the same hotel as you. They like, you go to a random restaurant reservation in Italy and they're at the same one, you know, and then they get back on the plane to go home with you. You're like, how did we have the exact same itinerary?
3: I've never even seen you in Houston.
0: Ditto for like cruises. If you're on a cruise with somebody, you end up in the, you're in the same muster station. You're at the same dinner table. You're together the whole time.
1: Yeah.
0: You just paired together.
1: And you don't ever actually talk to them. You just look at each other like, I've seen you.
0: Travel friends. They're our new travel friends. Are they too trusting, maybe?
3: Yes.
1: Somebody in this equation is too trusting. I just don't know which is which yet.
0: Maybe we're just all really nice people. Is that hard to explain?
1: Not in this world.
0: Not in this world.
3: I don't believe it.

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1: So sometimes a first date ends because there's no chemistry. Other times it's something you never saw coming. That's exactly what happened with Erica and Gunnar.
2: Yeah, that is exactly what happened with Erica and Gunnar.
3: Toward the end of the date, he said that he started to feel kind of sick, like he was lightheaded, and he said that he was going to go home and lay down. Then, you know, it had been a long day already.
2: Oh, no.
3: And he said, like, please, like, no, this is not some ploy to get out of the date, that he really enjoyed our time. And he said that he would be in touch, but he hasn't been.
2: Doesn't sound promising.
1: No, it doesn't sound promising. And they're trying to explain things away that already seem fishy. We're going to find out what went wrong next with Second Date Update.
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5: Traffic's still moving pretty well. 249 heading northbound from 45, the North Freeway to the North Sam Houston Tollway. That is a 12-minute drive. 288 southbound from 610 the South Loop to Highway 6 should take you about 13 minutes. Again, no delays so far. That's traffic. More with the Q Morning Show next on 93Q.
0: You know what September looks like in Pasadena?
4: 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It looks like Midland, Telluride, and Jake Bush. 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

0: 93Q's second date update with Briggs, Caitlin, and Erica. Will our daters find tender love or Tinder disappointment? Let's find out.
1: Erica and Gunnar went on a first date after they both met at a bar and decided to take it to a restaurant a couple days later. Now, they had a great time at the restaurant until Gunnar suddenly got sick towards the end of the date, said he was lightheaded and needed to go. He did clarify that he wasn't trying to bail on her. He just didn't feel well, but she hasn't heard from him since. So
2: we're going to get Gunnar on the line for second date update.
3: Hello?
2: Gunnar, is that you?
3: Yes.
1: Hi, Gunnar. Good morning. So glad you're okay, Gunnar.
3: Hi. Thank you.
4: Yeah, is everything all right? It's Rick. We're Riggs, Caitlin, and Erica from 93Q in Houston. How are you, sir?
3: Okay. I'm doing well. How are you guys?
1: That's good to hear.
4: Yeah, we're just surprised that you're okay. I mean, you weren't feeling well the other day. You were lightheaded.
3: What? What do you mean?
1: Well, you had gone on a date with a friend of ours by the name of Erica, and you had to suddenly leave that date because you felt lightheaded, and she hasn't been able to get a hold of you since, and we just wanted to make sure you were okay.
2: She's worried about you.
4: Medically. Yeah, are you okay?
3: Okay.
1: Are you well?
3: Yeah.
4: Are you well?
3: Yes, I'm fine. Thank you for your concern.
5: So why didn't you call her back then?
3: Erica's great there, but there was a little bit of a problem.
1: Yeah, was it? Were you being lightheaded?
3: It was Erica's perfume.
1: Is that why you were lightheaded?
3: Yeah, it started. It was just so strong, and I started feeling kind of dizzy, and then the room felt like it was spinning.
4: Oh,
3: honestly,
4: wow.
5: It was that much.
4: Jeez.
3: Yeah, I was trying to power through it, but like I really didn't want to be rude. By the end of the date, I was feeling nauseous. I could barely focus. I rushed home and I threw up.
5: You threw up.
1: Whoa.
5: It was that strong.
4: Yeah, are you sure? Now, she said that y'all met at a mixer before with some coworkers. Did she not have this perfume on when you met her at the mixer before? Because there was no scent of it that first time, and it was just something that just hit you. Are you sure it was her?
3: No, I mean, definitely not. She must not have been wearing it. I don't know.
1: Maybe it wore off or something. I am very sensitive to smells, and I also get car sick really bad, and it's kind of that same nauseous. And if a smell's really bad, it will make me sick.
4: Oh, yeah.
1: Are you usually like car sick and stuff too? You're just sensitive all around?
3: I mean, sometimes it can happen. Yeah, there are things that can kind of set me off.
1: We keep trying to make it better. He's like, nope, it's her perfume specifically.
5: Okay. Yeah, I know.
4: which is weird because she's on the line. Actually, Erica's been listening. That's how Second Date Update works, Gunnar.
3: Oh, that's great.
5: He's like, thanks, guys.
4: He's great.
5: Real pals.
4: Erica, are you there?
6: Yeah. So this is about my perfume.
1: Sounds like it.
6: It's just like a normal fragrance that I wear all the time. Like I was wearing it when we met that night. We were like standing next to each other at the bar.
3: I don't remember it from the first night. Maybe it's because there were so many other people around. I'm sensitive to certain stuff, and that one hit me hard. I was hoping you were going to say you tried it out for the first time that night, but that's not, yeah.
1: Is this like your favorite perfume that you always wear, Erica?
5: Your signature scent?
6: Yeah, I wear it literally every day. And like, hello, I have all these coworkers. Like, nobody has ever said anything, but you could have said something. Like, why didn't you just say something?
3: I don't know. I didn't want to make you feel uncomfortable. Like,
6: but then you
3: probably
6: just went home and you got
3: I really was sick. Yeah, I was actually sick.
4: And you're sure that it was her perfume as well, right?
3: Yes, okay. Definitely.
6: I literally wear it every day. I was wearing it the night we met. And so I even sprayed extra on for our second date.
5: It might have been the extra.
3: Well, it was one too many sprays.
1: Okay, well, look, it's just perfume. We can wash off perfume. We can get rid of it, not worry about it again. Is that something we can move on without, is the perfume, and make this work?
4: Switches up the old scent, maybe, would work for you?
3: No. About that smell now makes me feel sick again.
5: I get that. Like, smells are definitely associated with feelings like that.
4: They are, yeah.
3: And it's not just that. If she wears it all the time, everything around her probably smells like it, like her car, her house. Like, I would rather go deep sea fishing if I'm going to be that sick.
1: Oh,
3: you know what I mean?
5: That's extreme.
1: I love that you're at least laughing about
4: it. You gotta laugh about it, at least.
1: We hear all kinds of stuff on this show.
4: Okay, well,
6: Oh my god!
4: But thank you both. You know, I mean, thank you both for your time.
6: Yeah, no problem. I don't really want to date someone who's allergic to me, so
5: yeah, that wouldn't go anywhere.
1: What a great spirit to have.
4: Chalk it up to a loss.
1: Some man out there will love that perfume.
4: Yeah, right.
1: He'll think it's irresistible.
4: He'll sniff up on you. He'll want to borrow your sweatshirt. He'll be like, hmm.
6: I know you're right. Thank you.
4: Thanks for your time, Gunnar. We appreciate you.
3: All right, thank you.
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10: Traffic still moving along pretty well for those traveling on 290, the Northwest Freeway westbound from 610, the West Loop to Highway 6. It's about an 11-minute drive. Also in the downtown area, the ongoing construction eastbound on the Katy Freeway between Heights, Yale Street, and 45, the North Freeway. There'll be alternating lanes and ramps to be blocked. That's traffic. More with the Q. More.
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0: We're going to send you to Cowboys and Angels. July 21st, Cowboys Red River with Ashley Cook, Ashley McBride, Aaron Watson, Brothers Osborne, and Preston Cooper. We got your tickets at 7 o'clock this morning right here with Riggs, Caitlin, and Erica. 4th of July over the weekend, it was quite an epic 250th for America. If I do say so myself.
1: Yeah, it was. Because lots of fireworks, lots of drones.
0: Oh, I was talking about Joey Chestnut winning the Nathan's Hot Dog Eating Competition.
1: Oh, that too. As you were. I thought of you when I saw that this weekend.
0: 66 hot dogs, man. His record is 76, by the way. He didn't beat his own record, but he beat everybody else. He beat all the other chumps.
1: He didn't beat his own record on the 250th?
0: Joey, come on.
2: What are you doing with
0: your
2: life?
1: Joey.
0: Did y'all watch, get any fireworks over the weekend? Erica was talking about setting some off. Caitlin, did you see any in Louisiana?
1: What kind of a question even is that? Of course we saw fireworks in Louisiana.
0: This year was a 4th of July first for me, you guys.
2: What's that?
0: I did not see or hear one firework on the 4th of July.
1: What?
0: All of them I saw on my phone.
1: What do you mean?
0: The actual 4th of July.
1: They didn't have any firework events where you were in New Mexico?
0: They did, but we were in Cloudcroft, New Mexico. I don't know if they canceled them in that village where we were, but I didn't see any. We didn't hear any all day. It was very weird.
1: What?
2: So
1: weird.
2: Our town's big fireworks show's on July 3rd, right? So on July 4th, it's like a family tradition. We all go to the cabin and we like just hang out there.
0: Yeah.
2: I only heard maybe a couple fireworks, but we never saw any on July

0: I didn't know that pill had fentanyl. I thought I'd be fine, until I wasn't. Now I'm watching my mom cry at my grave. She talks to me like I'm still here. I wish I was.
1: One pill isn't worth your life. 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
2: It's massive. Probably just our random citizens here.
3: Because
2: we get so into it.
3: You think of everything on the north side, you probably got a bunch of them out of the Woodlands. You got a bunch of them out in Conroe.
2: Yeah.
3: Got a bunch of... The north side probably, I feel like, more fireworks than south of the city, maybe. I don't know. But it was the 250th of America, so they probably were everywhere on the 4th.
4: Where we were in Louisiana, we go every year, you know, we're like deep south Louisiana in the swamps. But like every single small town... or even a suburb had their own fireworks show. Like if you had your own area, you had a fireworks show. You weren't going to miss fireworks. That's why I can't believe that you didn't see a single fireworks show.
3: Not one. All of them I saw on my phone.
2: How far out were you?
3: We were in the middle of Cloudcroft, New Mexico. I mean, it was way up in the middle of nowhere. It was a tiny little town of 800 people.
4: And they didn't have a fireworks show?
3: I didn't hear any fireworks. I think they canceled it because there was a fire warning the whole day.
4: Oh, well, that's why.
3: That may have been it.
4: There it is, yeah.
2: I grew up in Arizona, and every year we would like watch the fireworks and just watch the mountain catch on fire every single year. Right. Every year.
3: I saw in Alaska they just drive cars over a cliff because it doesn't it doesn't get dark enough to do fireworks in Alaska. So they have this big display of like... They ramp cars and trucks over this cliff in Alaska. God. It's awesome.
2: What does that accomplish?
3: Nothing. What do fireworks really accomplish at the end of the day?
2: Everything rings.
3: Right. But why not watch some cars go over the edge of a cliff? It's pretty cool. Pretty badass.
4: Glacier View Car Launch. 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
3: I might want to do
2: that.
3: That
2: just got added to my bucket list.
3: Yep.
4: We launch cars off a 300-foot cliff instead.
3: Yep.
2: Where do they get these cars from? Like, are they rich?
3: They're just junk cars. They just junk them. They just take them and push them off the edge.
4: Oh, wait. There's hundreds of people at the bottom of this cliff watching.
3: Yes, of course there is. It's incredible.
4: Those are all people.
3: Yeah. That's how you do the 4th of July in Alaska.
2: Like, they're launching. That thing is going.
3: Definitely added to my bucket list, for sure.
4: I've never heard of this before. Thank you so much for bringing our attention.
3: You're very welcome.
2: There she goes down the rabbit hole.
3: Uh-huh. Where did the tradition begin? Where do the cars come from? How do we get there? How can we broadcast from there next year? It'd be incredible. Happy 4th. And if you want to go to see the biggest show of the summer, it's Cowboys and Angels. Free tickets for you after Ella Langley, 93Q. She is.

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2: Yeah, looking for caller number 9. Tickets are all yours to Cowboys and Angels. 713-370-0929. But if you don't win them and you want to buy them and you want to get up close and personal, you can absolutely do that, right?
3: You can, only for a limited time, though. 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And once they're gone, they're gone.
2: Yep.
3: But this gets you, I mean, right up close. So if you've never been to one of these shows before, they are very intimate. The artists are just sitting up there with their guitar, talking, singing. It's a good time.
2: 713-370-0929. So you can go and buy them up close and personal, or you can bypass that altogether and win them for free right now. But these free ones, they get you into the show at least to see Ashley Cook, Ashley McBride, Aaron Watson, Preston Cooper, Brothers Osborne. 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

0: Kenmag, 93Q, Houston's country leader. Good morning. It's Riggs, Caitlin, and Erica. We got your tickets to Cowboys and Angels, part of the Y'all Access Summer. And it all benefits our friends at Camp Hope and the PTSD Foundation of America. Who's this?
1: My name is Maddie.
0: Maddie. Where are you listening at, Maddie?
1: I am listening from Katie.
2: What are you doing right now, listening in, Katie?
1: I am walking down the stairs headed into work.
0: Oh, man.
2: Case of the Mondays.
0: Walking downstairs to go to work. How about?
1: Yeah, in the parking garage.
0: Oh, okay. Walk back up the stairs like a champion, like Rocky, and be like, I just won Cowboys and Angels tickets! Yep.
1: Oh, my goodness. Yay. My dad's going to be so excited to go with.
0: Who are you going with?
1: My dad.
0: Oh, nice.
2: Oh, that'll be so fun.
1: Yes.
0: It's Ashley Cook, Aaron Watson, Brothers Osborne, Ashley McBride, and Preston Cooper, July 21st at Cowboys Red River. Congratulations.
1: Thank you so much.
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0: That is true. 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
4: Traffic. Took a peek at I-10 to Baytown East Freeway heading eastbound from the East Sam Houston Parkway to Crosby-Lynchburg. 8-minute drive, so about a 3-minute delay so far. If you're traveling on the Gulf Freeway northbound from 646 to the downtown area, 27-minute trip. 3 or 4 minutes on that delay. That's traffic. More with the Q Morning Show.
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0: Hot today, and you might be a chance of a thunderstorm. You might be, maybe. They got to say that every day, though, in Houston, right?
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0: 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Caitlin goes for win number 602 this morning.
1: Ah, is that where we are?
0: Yeah, that's where we are. Today's National Fried Chicken Day, so all of the questions they're all about famous chicken restaurants.
1: I was trying to be healthy today, forget it.
0: Not today.
1: Why would I do that today?
0: National Fried Chicken Day, so I made them. There's surprisingly a lot of chicken restaurants that we could use for questions for Caitlin Can't Lose.
1: Oh, well, we're in the South.
0: Well, so you think you can take her down? 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You think you know your chicken? Or are you too chicken to play? 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You might win $1,000 of Caitlin's money. It's time for the Daily Moral Dilemma, not a moldy lemon, as Erica would say. Hmm. It's jerker justified. Hold on. No, not Cody Johnson. Cody Johnson.
2: Oh, my gosh, Cody.
1: Oh, my God. Here comes Cody Johnson.
0: So aggressive.
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0: the court of public opinion where you get to be the judge. 713-370-0929. It's all about a first baby.
1: Aw.
0: A new baby. How can someone possibly be a jerk in this situation, Caitlin? I have no idea.
2: Well, here's what our listener writes in. My sister is pregnant with her first baby, and everyone in the family is thrilled. Problem started when she sent out her baby registry. Almost every item was a premium brand. There's a stroller that cost over $1,000, a crib that cost more than my first apartment's rent, and a bunch of designer baby gear. During family gatherings, she kept mentioning specific items and joking that people better not cheap out. I bought her a really nice gift that fit my budget, but it wasn't one of the expensive items. A few days later, she called me and asked why I didn't pick something bigger from the registry since everyone knows babies are expensive. Now she's upset with me and acting like I didn't support her. Am I a jerk for not buying one of the more expensive gifts, or am I justified because a gift is a gift?
0: Can you imagine?
2: Yes, I can. I know people like this.
0: Really?
3: Mm-hmm. Yuck.
0: That want the expensive stuff? Is that because it's better quality, or is it just because they're being snooty, do you think? I don't know. I don't have a kid, so.
2: Well, it depends on the item, but most of the time it's probably just because they're being snooty and they want,
3: yeah,
2: you know, a name brand thing.
0: So do you think that she's a jerk? Or is she justified for not buying one of the expensive gifts?
2: No, the sister's not a jerk.
0: No.
3: I mean, mostly like super close family will buy the more expensive ones, but you don't like expect that or be like, why didn't you?
0: Why is it our job to finance your baby, by the way?
2: But also something else that people will do, and this is probably what I would have advised the sister, is a lot of times for baby registry, wedding registry, people will go in together on an expensive gift.
3: So, yeah, like, that's true.
2: You call, you know, some cousins, or I don't know if they have any other siblings, and say, hey, you know, you want to split this $1,000 item with me.
0: Can things really cost $1,000 for babies? Like expensive, more high-end stuff? Easily?
2: I wouldn't even say some... I mean, when you get into high end, it can be thousands with an S.
3: For one thing.
0: Kids are already expensive enough. 713-370-0929. Is she a jerk for cheaping out on the gift, according to her sister, or justified because, well, she got her something? 713-370.
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0: 0929. I can't push any buttons right this morning.
3: Are you
0: guys
3: okay?
0: I don't know. Apparently I'm drunk this morning.
2: So excited.
0: 713-370-0929. I will talk to you next for Jerk or Justified on 93Q.

0: 93Q, Houston's country leader. Good morning. We're Riggs, Caitlin, and Erica. Wondering this morning if Brittany, who wrote in, is a jerk or is she justified? It's 713-370-0929. Can you give a quick too-long-didn't-read version for us, please?
1: Yeah, basically, her sister is having a baby. She put nothing but very expensive name-brand high-end things on her baby registry. She could not afford any of that, so she got her a gift she could afford, and then the sister called her complaining about the gift that she got her. Is she the jerk for buying her the gift she could afford, or is she justified?
0: Because a gift is a gift. What do you think? Good morning. Who's this?
2: This is Kathy. Good morning, Rick.
1: Kathy!
0: Hi, Kathy. Good morning.
2: How are you?
1: We're doing good, Kathy. What do you think? Is she a jerk or justified?
2: Absolutely justified. If her sister wants all designer things for her baby, she can go out and buy them herself. Some of those things are ridiculously priced, and the medium price stuff is just as good as the designer stuff. You're paying for the name.
1: Yep.
0: All right. You say she's...
2: You know that, and you have two.
1: Oh, yeah. And I was actually very adamant about, like, budget buying our stuff because I refused. I was, like, going against all the big-name stuff because I couldn't believe they were charging people, that they do charge people that much money for necessary items that you need to care for a child.
0: And I respect you for doing that, Caitlin, because as a non-parent, I don't know the difference between what's expensive, what's not, like... Thank you for keeping it real with people like that, because I would be like, oh, do I have to buy this for thousands?
3: It also depends on the item, too, though. Like, yeah. A car seat, I'm going to spend all the money.
0: Well, that's the safety of your
3: child. That's a safety. Yes. Everything else, not so much.
2: Yeah, some of those strollers, I mean, $1,200 for a stroller?
1: That's what I was just telling Riggs. I was like, Riggs, the strollers are insane.
0: That's wild.
2: Absolutely.
0: So you say she's justified, Kathy.
2: Absolutely.
0: Thank you for calling this morning. We appreciate you listening. We'll talk to you tomorrow.
2: Okay, bye-bye.
0: Destiny, what's up, girl?
4: Good morning.
1: Destiny, you're a mom. You know about some of these things. What do you think? Is she a jerk or justified?
4: I think she's completely justified. And I was just telling Mason, if it were up to me, she would get a $25 gift card to Once Upon a Child. And that's it.
1: One of my favorite places to shop, by the way, Once Upon a Child.
4: None too. I love it.
0: Isn't that where they sell used or like gently used things for
1: resale.
0: Kids?
1: Mm-hmm.
0: Oh, that's perfect.
1: It's incredible.
0: Yep. You
4: exactly. Get her gift cards today, or she'll live. She'll figure it out.
0: Destiny says justified. Thanks for calling this morning.
4: Yep. Thank you. Bye, guys.
0: Bye now. Talk to you tomorrow. Hi, 93Q. Who's this?
5: Hey, morning. It's Tony.
0: Tony!
1: Hey!
0: Tony, what do you think?
3: Jerk or justified?
5: The jerk is the mom requesting
0: all the expensive stuff.
5: The
0: yes.
5: Not going to know any different. And first off, why do you want to start your kid off bringing him into teaching him materialistic stuff and being ungrateful for the stuff that they're gifted?
0: Yeah.
5: That's not the way to start off life.
0: All right.
1: I agree.
0: Tony, you say completely justified then for getting a gift because a gift is a gift.
5: She's completely justified.
0: Awesome. Thank you for calling this morning.
1: Thanks, Tony.
0: We'll talk to you tomorrow, Tony.
5: All right. We'll see you.
0: See you, man. Good morning, 93Q. Who's this?
6: Hi, this is Dolores.
0: Dolores. Good morning.
6: Good morning.
1: Such a great name. I always wanted the name Dolores. I just love that name.
6: Thank you. Very ancient.
0: Ancient. Dolores, do you think this woman is a jerk for not buying an expensive gift or justified? Because, hey, it's something.
6: She's 100% justified. You shouldn't go in expecting for high-end things. You should just be grateful for everything that you are getting or anything that you do get.
0: I think the fact that calling and saying, why didn't you get something more expensive? That's
3: so embarrassing.
0: Foul. Very foul.
6: That
0: behavior.
6: Is.
3: Even
6: yeah.
3: Thinking about it, like I'm secondhand embarrassed.
0: I could see putting some high-end name brand things on there just in case, like a rich relative or somebody wants to buy it for you, maybe. But wow. Okay. This is a clean sweep of
1: right.
0: Justified. A clean sweep of justified.
6: Yes, sir. She's justified 100%.
0: Thank you for calling up this morning. We'll talk to you tomorrow.
6: You're welcome.
0: Yes, well, bye-bye. Dolores, thank you for calling this morning. It sounds like great this the first baby. She thinks this baby's going to be like a fashion accessory for
1: I was wondering if it was the first baby that she was having, because some people will do that and
0: that's
1: think they need all that stuff.
0: It is the first baby, so that's why. She'll learn.
1: I remember my first baby, I was so obsessed with trying to get the nursery ready, and like I was just on my husband about... Second baby, it was like, where can the crib fit in the guest bedroom?
0: Exactly.
7: 93Q's second date update with Riggs, Caitlin, and Erica. 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Let's find out.
1: So we recently found out on Second Date Update that Trevor thought his date with Nadia had an unexpected guest. According to him, it was a mystery smell that kept drifting through the restaurant. But no big deal. They laughed it off, or at least Trevor thought.
8: Something weird at the restaurant, like it just kind of kept happening. I mean, like, okay, so this restaurant's like a nice place, but there was like this bad smell that would kind of come up from time to time.
9: Yeah.
8: We were like riffing on it though. It was good. We were just like, that's right. Like it was more like definitely like a human smell. I think someone's farting. And we were laughing about it. And then it was kind of like, it became like a running joke. So it just kind of kept popping up.
1: Human smell is a crazy way to describe something as no big deal. We're going to figure out what the human smell was and where it was coming from next with Second Date Update.
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10: Look out for a disabled vehicle in the downtown area. I-10 the East Freeway westbound at San Jacinto in that center lane. It's about a 4-minute backup so far from Greg. Hitty Freeway eastbound between Heights, Yale Street, and 45 the North Freeway. Ongoing road construction. They're going to be alternating lanes and ramps to be blocked throughout the day. That's traffic. More with the Q Morning Show next on 93Q.
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0: 93Q's second date update with Briggs, Caitlin, and Erica. Will our daters find tender love or Tinder disappointment? Let's find out.
1: Nadia and Trevor went on their first date after meeting like everyone else does online. They went to a restaurant, but they already knew something smelt fishy on the date. No, literally something was funky. Yeah. Like they don't know where the smell was coming from, but something on the date was so gross that they had to talk about it throughout the date. So we already know that went wrong. Could there have been another reason why Nadia is not calling him back? We're going to find out right now with second date update.
2: Hello?
3: Hi, we're looking for Nadia.
2: Yeah, this is Nadia.
4: Nadia, good morning. Do you know who this is?
2: Oh my gosh, yes. I recognize your voices.
4: It's Riggs, Caitlin, and Erica from 93Q. Good morning.
2: Oh my gosh, I love Second Date Update.
1: Oh, that's good.
5: It's so
1: that's
5: good that cute. You love it because you're actually on it right now, Nadia. Oh,
1: congratulations,
2: wait,
1: Nadia.
2: What? Stop it. Are you kidding me?
1: Well, you should know if you got a random call from us, it's probably Second Date. Could be tickets.
3: Could
1: probably
3: be.
1: Oh Second Date Update.
5: Doubtful.
2: Oh my God, I would be hoping for tickets, but I guess I'll just settle for a Second Date Update.
1: Do you know who we could be calling about?
2: Oh my God, yes. Oh my gosh. Oh my.
1: Who?
2: Trevor.
1: Yes.
5: Why don't you call him back, Nadia?
2: Well, so we went on a date and it started really well.
4: Okay.
2: But then the smell happened.
1: Yeah, he told us
5: we heard about the smell.
4: Yeah, he was talking about like a human. He said like a fart smell or something.
1: Funky.
2: Yeah. No, it wasn't a mystery. Okay. So he kept pretending like he didn't know what was happening. Like, oops, where'd that smell come from? You know? And he kept like looking over his shoulder and like trying to play it off like it wasn't him. But it was so obvious where it was coming from. Like, it was strong and consistent.
5: Wait, you're saying it was him farting the whole time?
2: Yes.
1: Oh my gosh.
2: Yes.
1: The way this man tried to blame the whole restaurant when we talked to him earlier.
4: Not him. That's like blaming
2: the
4: dog.
2: No, I watched it happen.
4: How do you know
2: because
4: it was him?
2: Okay, so I was like a detective on the date because I had to investigate the smell in real time with him while laughing and like playing it off and like, ha, ha, ha, but I know it's you, you know?
4: Yeah.
2: And so I'm like staring at him and this like awful, like wretched smell, like horrible, like just waft through, almost like over the food, like through the food, you know? And it was, he would shift in his seat.
4: Oh, the cheek lift?
5: Not the cheek lift.
1: He was airing it out.
2: The cheek lift, yeah. So it would be like shift smell. Yeah.
1: He didn't even try to hide it.
4: Wow.
2: No. And I even heard the table next to us, they asked to be moved.
1: Table had to go?
2: Yeah. He made a scene. And I knew it was him. And, you know, it was silent, but truly deadly. Truly
4: deadly, she said.
2: Truly.
5: If you ask to move from a fart smell, that's bad.
4: Yeah, that's pretty bad.
2: Yeah.
1: Man's an assassin.
2: I tried to ignore it, but it kept happening.
1: That's fine. I hate to bring up the stench again, Nadia, but Trevor is on the line.
4: Yeah,
1: He's been listening.
4: You know how this works. And we'll let him speak for himself. Trevor, you there?
6: I'm here. No, look, not me. I'm not claiming this one. No way.
1: No?
6: Like, they moved. No, look, they moved because, I mean, I'm sure because they felt embarrassed. Like, they wanted to move to get further away.
4: Trevor,
5: Well, why were you, like, picking up your butt cheek and then the smell came on?
4: Yeah.
6: I was making a joke. It's a joke. Like, oh, yeah. It's really like, look, I'm a big fan of Jim Carrey. You know, he made a whole career talking out of his butt cheeks, right? I mean, come on.
1: Yeah, but you weren't acknowledging that when you were doing it. You were just trying to sneak and raise the cheek.
4: It sounds like, Trevor, you were doing something that I've done this before, where I've tooted in a room with people and I'll go.
1: Did you say toot?
4: All right, I've farted in a room with other people and been like, what's that smell? Knowing it was me.
5: You did that to us, like literally to
2: us. It's called crop dusting.
4: Crop dusting is when you're. No. Crop dusting is when you're walking in place. He just is farting.
2: Oh.
6: Yeah, like, we were having such a good time.
2: You were having fun. I was suffering.
5: Trevor.
2: I had to endure this awful stench.
5: Oh,
2: and you wouldn't even admit it. You still won't come clean. You think it's funny, but it's not.
5: I mean, she's not going to go on a second date with you anyway, right? So just tell us.
6: Okay. It might have been me.
2: Wow.
1: Could it have been you? Could have been.
5: Might. Was the air passing through your booty?
6: Listen. But listen, I mentioned it before, like I'm actually on something new and it's my body working it out, I think. And I need to adjust my diet, I guess, because
1: Hold on. Are we coming? This is a whole roundabout way of saying, Trevor, you were guilty of the stench.
4: Were you the fart burglar?
6: It won't happen again. It won't happen again.
4: All being done.
6: No.
7: It's like pure lentils or what?
1: How do you come back from that, though?
6: I do like lentils, but I know, Nadia, you're like hilarious. Lentils. I think we should think about trying this again. Really? Come on.
1: Really?
7: Wow.
6: Come on.
7: I can't unsmell what happened. Like, just, it's burned in my brain, you know. Scent is connected to memory. I feel damaged, honestly. I feel hurt and damaged from this whole experience.
6: Wow.
7: I do. I need to, like, recover. I need time.
4: No second dates.
5: Yeah, I could tell you that.
1: Yeah, no.
4: All right.
7: Oh, my really? God.
4: What? That was a mouth fart.
1: No, where did that come from?
7: It funny.
1: Who did that?
4: It could have been anybody.
1: You lifted your booty cheek. I saw you.
4: It could have been anybody.
1: It could have been you.
4: It could have been anybody.
1: I saw you.
0: If you missed even a moment of Second Date Update, relive it on the 93Q app. It's Second Date Update with Riggs, Caitlin, and Erica.

0: right, Caitlin going for win number 602. 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
0: No, it's next on the freshly single John Party on I-

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2: Herbs and spices, what is it?
3: KFC.
2: Question number 4. This restaurant is known for their New Orleans spicy fried chicken and buttermilk biscuits named after a cartoon sailor.
3: Popeyes.
2: And question number 5. This restaurant chain is known for their variety of spicy wings, beer, and sports on all of their screens. Used to be called BW3. Which one is this?
3: Buffalo Wild Wings, maybe?
2: All right. We'll bring Caitlin back in. Now I want chicken.
4: Right.
2: Like, really bad. I had Chester's fried chicken on my road trip. It was fantastic. Hey, good morning. Welcome back.
5: Good morning.
2: Everything okay outside in the hallway of wonders?
5: Yeah, I just could not even get past the thought of eating.
2: Eating? Are you hungry because it's fried chicken day?
5: Well, you had mentioned it was fried chicken day earlier this morning,
2: yep.
5: And I'm starving, and I was, you know, trying to search for snacks out there, but it's a Monday.
2: Oh,
5: and there's not really,
2: all
5: I mean,
2: the good
5: literally
2: stuff's
5: you're scraping pretzel sticks together right now.
2: All the good
5: now,
2: stuff's
5: you know?
2: Been picked
5: mm-hmm.
2: over.
5: Yeah.
2: Left over with tuna and nothing else. Same 5 questions to you, Caitlin.
5: Have to shade the tuna, but yeah.
2: Remember, they're all questions about chicken or fried chicken restaurants.
5: Okay.
2: Question number 1. This fried chicken chain is known for their famous sauce and that delicious piece of buttered Texas toast that comes with it. What is it?
5: Raising Cane's.
2: Raising Cane's is correct.
5: Oh my God, I could eat some of that sauce right now.
4: Right.
2: Question number 2. They're famous for their ad campaign of illiterate cows, and they're always closed on
5: Chick-fil-A.
2: Sunday. Chick-fil-A is correct. Why can't they spell? Is it because they're cows?
5: I think so.
2: Why are we shaming cows? Question number...
5: how do we know cows can't spell?
2: Yes. What if cows are very literate? Question number 3. The Colonel started this chicken chain with 11 secret herbs and spices. What is it?
5: KFC.
2: Kentucky Fried Chicken is correct. Question number 4. This restaurant is known for their New Orleans spicy fried chicken and their buttermilk biscuits named after a cartoon sailor.
5: Popeyes.
2: Is correct. And question number 5. This restaurant chain is known for their variety of spicy wings, beer, and sports on all of their screens. They used to be called BW3.
5: Buffalo Wild Wings. Oh, man, now I am just starving right now.
2: I want chicken too. Final score?
4: Is Brittany 5, Caitlin 5.
5: Ooh, a tie.
6: Dead tie.
5: I like it.
2: Brittany.
5: She came to play.
2: She did. She's playing for keeps. You also know your fried chicken very well.
3: I'm also very hungry, too. So we're all in the same boat.
2: We're all hungry now. You did not win $1,000 of Caitlin's money because the ties go to the house, but you did win tickets to check out Flatland Calvary July 18th at the Woodlands. Congratulations.
3: Thank you, guys.
2: You're very welcome, but you didn't win $1,000 of Caitlin's money. You have to tell everybody why.
3: Because Caitlin can't lose, and she knows her chicken.
5: Yep,
3: she
5: I know does. My chicken.
2: Hey, Brittany, what's your favorite of all the chicken chains right now? Which one are you most jonesing for?
5: Tough question.
3: Probably Popeye's, because those potatoes and the spicy chicken.
2: The potatoes.
5: Oh, their mashed potatoes are so good. Also, Popeye's chicken is so juicy.
2: It does hit different.
4: I love Church's chicken with the jalapenos.
2: Ooh,
4: Church's. They have amazing jalapenos.
2: We're all going to go eat chicken
5: fried
2: now.
5: Chicken.
2: Thank you so much. Brittany, you hang on the phone. We got to get your information. If you'd like to play Caitlin Can't Lose, get signed up to play at QMorningShow.com. We play every morning at this time. It's Caitlin Can't Lose on 93Q. You're a great American, Brittany.
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0: 93Q, it's Houston's country leader. 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Hardworking men and women that keep Houston going. Examples of workforce warriors. We've had quite a few, by the way. Teachers in the classroom.
1: I mean, it really can be anything. It can be janitors. It can be linemen. It's just anyone that you think of that just does not get enough appreciation for the work that they're doing.
0: 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Not bad, right?
1: Not bad at all. 500? I'd love it.
0: $500.
1: That's what they deserve at least.
0: Yeah, at least. 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On the way next, I think most people have had a flat tire story. A lot of people have. Two-thirds of this room has had a flat tire story in the last 72 hours.
1: Yep. Jeez.
0: Ironic, both of us.
1: Happy Monday.
0: It's 93Q. Kojo's on now.

0: Who was that there?
1: Cody Johnson.
0: Thank you. It's 93Q.
1: You know, he's just like us.
0: He is. He's a regular everyday guy.
2: Wait, what?
0: He is.
1: Yep.
2: We're all bull riders?
0: All of us. He used to work in a prison, too.
2: Yep.
0: It's 93Q.
2: Filthy Rich?
0: Yep. Houston's country leader. Good morning. It's Riggs, Caitlin, and Erica. I think a lot of people have had a flat tire story. It's never a convenient time to get
1: never.
0: A flat tire. Never.
2: Never.
0: It always happens at the absolute worst moment, like 4th of July morning when you're 700 miles away from home, somewhere on a mountain in New Mexico. That's what happened to us over the weekend.
1: Sounds like a good time to go flat.
0: Great time to go flat. You wake up, hey, let's go enjoy the day. Nope. Tire pressure low, which is it was a problem the whole time that we were driving out there. It's 800 miles that we drove over the weekend. And I was when we left, I filled it up a couple days before and it was fine. I was like, okay, just maybe a little bit of low with the temperature drops and things like that. Sometimes you get the swing with the pressure in the air. I don't know.
1: We didn't have a temperature drop.
0: And that's what I was just thinking in my mind, Caitlin.
1: Yeah. Okay.
2: Yeah, like what?
1: All right. Anyway, go ahead.
0: And we Continue. Went up the mountain and I was like, oh, maybe it's the altitude. Surely we're up higher. Maybe tires are less.
1: Oh my God. Trying to here. Explain every single thing away. Like, oh, it'll be fine. It'll
0: no,
1: be
0: no.
1: fine.
0: Woke up 4th of July morning. I had to call a random 24-hour roadside assistance guy. Some guy named John opened up his garage for me in Alamogordo, New Mexico.
2: Wow.
0: Opened it up for us. Took the tire off, patched it up right away. It took him like, you know, 15 minutes to do it. Super easy. $100 in and out. Thank goodness.
1: That's how we were. We also had a flat tire.
0: Caitlin, yes.
1: We were in Louisiana. Not only did we have one
2: what
1: flat
2: is going
1: tire.
2: On?
0: I don't know,
1: but we got a screw in the other tire, but that one wasn't losing anything. We're like, we'll deal with that later.
0: You had a screw in yours too? That's what was in ours, a big old screw.
1: Yes. Yeah. And there was a little tiny nail in the flat tire, but they got it out. We're able to patch it pretty quickly. But again, it was July 3rd, so the day before the 4th of July. We were in Louisiana, which we're familiar with, right? We go there, we're there often, but still, we're not at home. Also, Vic, my youngest kid, had a toe infection.
2: Wait, what?
1: Yeah.
2: Where?
1: That poor guy's got ingrown toenails.
0: Oh, no.
1: And he had an ingrown toenail that, of course, was like looking a little red before we left for the trip, and then just full-blown toenail.
2: Oh,
1: rot.
2: No.
1: Rot. Okay, just put
2: that.
1: It on the tab.
0: Yeah. Put it on the
1: Might
0: tab.
1: Might as well wait till we're out of town to have to see a doctor.
0: Yeah, let's go see one out of network.
1: Oh my gosh. Thank goodness we had a doctor in the family there that was able to call us in some medicine for it. But
0: good.
1: It was just like one thing after another, only when we're out of town.
0: When it rains, it pours. What's your story that happened with this? Was it a flat tire out of town story? What was yours? 713-370-0929.
2: I feel bad now. It was awesome.
0: Yeah. Everything was
2: Sorry,
0: great
2: guys,
0: with Erica's weekend.
2: You know what? I'm going to be quiet because I'm going to get one on the way home today.
0: No, you're not.
2: Knock on
0: Don't
2: wood.
0: Put that out there. We've already taken care of it for us. There's already been two. And anybody else that calls, it's 713-370-0929. Are there more flat tires in the air?
1: Oh, you know what my husband just said?
0: What?
1: I bet it's all that construction at y'all's building.
0: Oh, yeah.
1: That's true. I didn't even think about that. Our building is toe up from the flow up right now.
0: Probably, yes.
2: Everywhere.
0: Yep. 713-370-0929.
2: Like sweat.
0: You got a flat and
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5: Look out for a disabled vehicle in the downtown area. I-10, the East Freeway westbound at San Jacinto in that center lane. It's about a 4-minute backup so far from Greg. Katy Freeway eastbound between Heights, Yale Street, and 45 the North Freeway. Ongoing road construction. They're going to be alternating lanes and ramps to be blocked throughout the day. That's traffic. More with the Q Morning Show next on 93Q.
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2: So sometimes a first date ends because there's no chemistry. Other times it's something you never saw coming. That's exactly what happened with Erica and Gunnar.
3: Towards the end of the date, he said that he started to feel kind of sick, like he was lightheaded, and he said that he was going to go home and lay down. Then, you know, it had been a long day already.
0: Oh, no.
3: And he said, like, please, like, no, this is not some ploy to get out of the date, that he really enjoyed our time. And he said that he would be in touch, but he hasn't been.
2: Yeah. Sounds like every other second date update, except... it's not what you're expecting. We're going to find out what happened next with Second Date Update on 93Q.

0: 93Q's second date update with Briggs, Caitlin, and Erica. Will our daters find tender love or Tinder disappointment? Let's find out.
1: Good morning, everybody. It's time for your favorite thing, second date update. Unfortunately, we have someone who's not gay. Erica, are you there?
2: Hey, yes, I am.
1: Good morning. Morning.
3: Asking for yourself. Good morning. That's so weird.
1: It's weird. Erica, asking for Erica.
3: She's Erica with a K, though. You're Erica with a C.
2: Yeah.
4: That's okay. We're still going to help her out.
3: Still going to make it work.
2: So generous. Thank you.
3: Tell us how you met Gunner.
2: Okay. So I was at a coworker happy hour, like a casual thing at a bar. And we don't work together, but we met at that bar.
4: Okay. You were there with your friends or something?
2: Co-workers.
1: Okay. We don't call them friends, right?
2: Yeah, it's like a borderline, you know? Yeah. So, I mean, that kind of explains that, you know, we started chatting while we were ordering drinks at the bar, and we just clicked, like, right away. And we exchanged numbers, and we were texting for a few days, and we went to, we had plans to go to dinner on Saturday.
4: And y'all did go to said dinner.
2: Yeah, we did. Okay. And it was at the same bar. So, you know, already had been there before. So it just felt like, you know, a little more comfortable. We had really great, like, easy conversation. He kept, like, leaning in and he just seemed like he was really engaged. And he had this really, like, fun, flirty vibe.
4: Okay.
2: Yeah.
4: Was there a point in the date where it turned sour, or was everything great all the way through?
2: Yeah.

0: exactly. So toward the end of the date, he said that he started to feel kind of sick, like he was lightheaded. And he said that he was going to go home and lay down. Then, you know, it had been a long day already.
1: Oh, no.
0: And he said, like, please, like, no, this is not some ploy to get out of the date, that he really enjoyed
2: that.
0: Our time. Yeah.
1: Okay.
0: And he said that he would be in touch, but he hasn't been.
2: That's actually kind of scary. Like, what if something happened to him?
1: Yeah. Was it the food?
0: I'm a little worried about him.
1: Couldn't have been the food, could it? We can get lightheaded from food.
3: Well, maybe he had other stuff going on and just said lightheaded, and really he was funny in the tummy.
1: Maybe,
3: you know?
1: He took a gummy.
2: Funny in the tummy.
3: Maybe
1: I don't know.
3: I don't know. Well, that's why we do second date update, right?
1: Yeah. We'll find out for you. Does that
2: not
1: sound all right?
2: For him.
0: Thank you.
2: Right.
0: Yeah.
1: We'll get him on the phone and find out what happened coming up next on Second Date Update with Riggs, Caitlin, and Erica.
4: Playing a rodeo in Montana tonight.

0: Erica and Gunnar went on a first date after they both met at a bar and decided to take it to a restaurant a couple days later. Now, they had a great time at the restaurant until Gunnar suddenly got sick towards the end of the date, said he was lightheaded and needed to go. He did clarify that he wasn't trying to bail on her. He just didn't feel well, but she hasn't heard from him since. So
1: we're going to get Gunnar on the line for second date update.
2: Hello?
1: Gunnar, is that you?
2: Yes.
0: Hi, Gunnar. Good morning. So glad you're okay, Gunnar.
2: Hi. Thank you.
3: Yeah, is everything all right? It's Rick. We're Riggs, Caitlin, and Erica from 93Q in Houston. How are you, sir?
2: Okay. I'm doing well. How are you guys?
0: That's good to hear.
3: Yeah, we're just surprised that you're okay. I mean, you weren't feeling well the other day. You were lightheaded.
2: What? What do you mean?
0: Well, you had gone on a date with a friend of ours by the name of Erica, and you had to suddenly leave that date because you felt lightheaded, and she hasn't been able to get a hold of you since, and we just wanted to make sure you were okay.
4: She's worried about you.
3: Medically. Yeah, are you okay?
2: Okay.
0: Are you well?
2: Yeah.
3: Are you well?
2: Yes, I am fine. Thank you for your concern.
4: So why didn't you call her back then?
2: Erica's great there, but there was a little bit of a problem.
0: Yeah, was it? Were you being lightheaded?
2: It was Erica's perfume.
0: Is that why you were lightheaded?
2: Yeah, it started, it was just so strong. And I started feeling kind of dizzy, and then the room felt like it was spinning, honestly.
4: It was that much?
3: Jeez.
2: Yeah, I was trying to power through it, but like I really didn't want to be rude. By the end of the date, I was feeling nauseous. I could barely focus. I rushed home and I threw up.
0: You threw up? Whoa. It was that strong?
3: Yeah, are you sure? Now, she said that y'all met at a mixer before with some coworkers. Did she not have this perfume on when you met her at the mixer before? Because there was no scent of it that first time, and it was just something that just hit you. Are you sure it was her?
2: No, I mean, definitely not. She must not have been wearing it. I don't know.
0: Maybe it wore off or something by that point. I am very sensitive to smells, and I also get car sick really bad, and it's kind of that same nauseous, and if a smell's really bad, it will make me sick.
3: Oh, yeah.
0: Are you usually like car sick and stuff too? You're just sensitive all around?
2: I mean, sometimes it can happen. Yeah, there are things that can kind of set me off.
0: We keep trying to make it better. He's like, nope, it's her perfume specifically.
4: Okay. I know.
3: which is weird because she's on the line. Actually, Erica's been listening. That's how second date update works, Gunnar.
2: Oh, that's great.
4: He's like, thanks, guys.
3: He's great.
4: Real pals.
3: Erica, you there?
5: Yeah. So this is about my perfume.
0: Sounds like it.
5: That it's just like a normal fragrance that I wear all the time. Like I was wearing it when we met that night. We were like standing next to each other at the bar.
2: I don't remember it from the first night. Maybe it's because there's so many other people around. I'm sensitive to certain stuff, and that one hit me hard. I was hoping you were going to say you tried it out for the first time that night, but that's not. Yeah.
0: Is this like your favorite perfume that you always wear, Erica?
4: Your signature scent?
5: Yeah, I wear it literally every day. And like, hello, I have all these coworkers. Like, nobody has ever said anything, but you could have said something. Like, why didn't you just say something?
2: I don't know. I didn't want to make you feel uncomfortable. Like,
5: but then you just went home and you got.
2: I really was sick. Yeah, I was actually sick.
3: And you're sure that it was her perfume as well, right?
2: Yes, definitely.
5: I literally wear it every day. I was wearing it the night we met, and so I even sprayed extra on for our second date.
4: Might have been the extra.
2: Well, it was one too many sprays.
0: Okay, well, look, it's just perfume. We can wash off perfume. We can get rid of it, not worry about it again. Is that something we can move on without, is the perfume, and make this work?
3: Switches up the old scent, maybe, would work for you?
2: No. Even thinking about that smell now makes me feel sick again.
4: Yeah, I get that. Like, smells are definitely associated with feelings like that.
3: They are, yeah.
2: And it's not just that. If she wears it all the time, everything around her probably smells like it, like her car, her house. Like, I would rather go deep sea fishing if I'm going to be that sick.
0: Oh,
2: you know what I mean?
4: That's extreme.
0: I love that you're at least laughing about it.
6: You gotta laugh about it, at least.
0: We hear all kinds of stuff on this show.
6: Okay, well.
5: Oh my god.
6: But thank you both. Thank you both for your time.
5: Yeah, no problem. I don't really want to date someone who's allergic to me, so.
4: Yeah, that wouldn't go anywhere.
0: What a great spirit to have.
6: Chalk it up to a loss.
0: Some man out there will love that perfume.
6: Yeah, right.
0: He'll think it's irresistible.
6: He'll sniff up on you. He'll want to borrow your sweatshirt. He'll be like, hmm.
5: I know you're right. Thank you.
6: Thanks for your time, Gunnar. We appreciate you.
2: All right. Thank you.
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11: Well, we had a wreck in the Pasadena area involving a motorcycle, 225 eastbound before Red Bluff. It looks like that's gone now. Still about an 8 to 10 minute residual backup. Also on 288 northbound from the South Sam Houston Tollway to 610 the South Loop, at 8 minute drive, so 2 or 3 minutes on that delay. That's traffic. More with the Q Morning Show next on 93Q.
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0: It's 93Q, Houston's country leader. Good morning. We're Riggs, Caitlin, and Erica. 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Right?
1: Right. That's right. And all the proceeds go to the PTSD Foundation of America and Camp Hope.

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2: And blood on this guy's hands, his glasses, and the shirt and everything. 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You're under arrest. So surveillance video of the whole thing.
3: Wow.
2: The whole thing, including the encounter with the guy. 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It's funny because the guy just digs himself the hole. And they're like, that's some karma stuff right there, dude.
4: Sorry. A knucklehead.
2: A
4: total.
2: Very much knucklehead. Which is worse, a knucklehead or a dingus?
4: Ooh. Dingus is like you're just kind of aloof. A knucklehead is you're just an idiot, you know?
2: Yeah.
4: You chose this.
2: Dinguses are lovable.
4: Yeah. They've got a slightly...
3: Yeah. You're like, oh, poor guy.
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2: Right. This guy's just a knucklehead. There we go. You're not a dingus. You're a knucklehead. 93qcountry.com to see the video. The whole body cam footage is hilarious because the guy's
4: right
2: like,
4: now.
2: Wait, what? Wait, me?
5: I was all but 22, I think, at the time. I'd been out on the road, lonely at night, and it'd been a while.

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0: you can go for free right now to call number 9-713-370-0929. You'll be there witnessing history, one of the biggest shows of the summer at Cowboys Red River with Ashley Cook, Ashley McBride, Aaron Watson, Preston Cooper, Brothers Osborne. And of course, you'll be there because you're calling 9 right now. 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

0: 93 Q. It's Houston's country leader. We got tickets to Cowboys and Angels, the biggest show of the summer, going to caller number 9.
1: I'm sorry, what caller am I?
0: What color are you?
1: Caller.
0: Oh, caller. Yes. Yes. You're the number that comes after 8.
1: Oh, yes. Are you serious?
0: Yes.
2: Wow. You're number 9.
1: Woo. All right.
0: Congratulations. Nice. What is your name?
1: Kimberly.
0: What are you doing this morning, Kimberly?
1: I deliver groceries for Walmart.
2: Oh, I love you people.
0: Yes. Well, thank
1: you.
0: Thank you for doing the good work out there. You're also winning Cowboys and Angels tickets. Congratulations.
1: Oh, my gosh. Thank you so much.
0: Can you tell us Abraham Lincoln's favorite radio station? It was verified in history books.
1: 92.9.
0: That's 93 Q.
2: Either way you put it.
0: So right. Have a chance to win them tickets at 11 o'clock this morning. Hold on just one second, all right?
1: Yes, sir.
0: And if you don't win tickets, you can also buy up close and personal tickets at 93qcountry.com. And 100% of those proceeds benefit our friends at Camp Hope and the PTSD Foundation of America. And coming up next this morning in the RICO Report.
3: Everything you need to know about Taylor Swift's wedding.
0: What? There's more to know?
2: No.
0: No.
3: It's actually pretty interesting.
0: Okay, good. That's next.

0: Riggs, Caitlin, and Erica present The Rico Report. What's trending in Houston and beyond?
1: So I have all the details for you for Taylor Swift's wedding. Really just the highlights. And I'm just going to tell you kind of the interesting things. I'll tell you about that in a second.
2: All right.
1: First, USA plays Belgium tonight. USA!
3: USA! USA!
4: Woo! I have my lucky jersey on.
2: You do?
1: So Caitlin let me know that if the U.S. wins tonight, they will advance to their first World Cup quarterfinal since June of 2002.
2: Ooh.
1: And I know you're thinking like, well, that was only like 10 years ago. No, it wasn't, you guys. That was so far away.
4: 2002.
2: That is a while ago.
1: Crazy.
2: Put it like that.
1: It sounds weird, but it was a while ago.
5: I feel old when you say that.
1: So Riggs was very happy that Joey Chestnut is still the GOAT. He won his 18th title at the hot dog eating contest in Coney Island on the 4th of July. And everybody was so excited when he got his mustard yellow belt.
2: Oh, and shout out to Miki Sudo, who also was the female eating champion.
4: Wait, they get a mustard yellow belt?
2: Yeah, they do.
4: Wow.
2: Yeah.
1: It's pretty big. It's a pretty big deal.
2: They're all over his house, man.
4: Pretty big deal.
2: See, we were nervous that Joey Chestnut wasn't going to be able to compete this year because there was an assault charge. But they got that dropped, and he's able to play.
1: Who did he assault?
2: Some guy at a bar in Indiana was mouthing off to him, and they were
1: He's
2: drunk.
1: A hot dog eating champion. What do you expect?
2: They were mouthing off to him. He was probably like, I can eat more hot dogs. And he was like, shut up, and
4: he
2: smacked him.
4: He lives a rock star lifestyle,
2: he does. He's a rebel. Joey Jaws Chestnut.
1: All right, so America's worst kept secret is finally out. Taylor Swift and Travis Kelce got married Friday night in Madison Square Garden. It was all the ridiculousness you would think of. It's about 1,000 guests. They had a man of honor, which was her brother, and then his brother was the best man.
2: Jason.
1: Now, Adam Sandler officiated.
4: Which is so random. So random.
1: You know he totally roasted them. I hope he did.
2: But totally how Taylor Swift would be. Like, who should we get to officiate it?
1: But
2: Adam Sandler.
1: It was so out of control. Like, Tom Cruise, Beyonce, Jay-Z, Jennifer Lopez, Blake Shelton, obviously, like all these, the Dixie Chicks were there. There was all these like artists from all over the place, and they even had carnival games.
4: I know I sound like a hater, but the whole thing gives me the ick.
1: Well, apparently, people who went there think that there's a documentary that was being filmed because there was film cameras everywhere, and they even had the signs up saying that you agree to be part of this without asking for any money.
4: Again, a spectacle, a circus.
2: Is she gonna drop this wedding on like a Disney Plus special in a couple months?
4: I'm sure.
2: Like the wedding of the century.
1: Like they need more money, people. Gosh.
2: That's why she spent so much on it, because she's gonna make so much more on it. Good for her.
1: Exactly.
2: Good for her.
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7: Had a wreck reported down the downtown area on the Katy Freeway eastbound after Taylor in the center lane, so that will start to stack things up a bit. Ongoing road construction on the Katy Freeway westbound between 45, the North Freeway, and Heights Yale Street. There'll be alternating lanes and ramps to be blocked throughout the day. That's traffic. More with the Q Morning Show next on 93Q.
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3: Hot and chance of thunderstorms. High of 94. 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

93 Q's Y'all Access Summer with the Cowboys and Angels show, July 21st. It's a Tuesday night. 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

0: Hey, so tomorrow morning on the show, we're going to be arguing over what country music artist would win in a bar fight, and we're having a very heated debate in here with the computer programs.
1: Well, the computer knows nothing, okay, which we should have already known.
0: Who do you? There are people are being thrown around names like Trace Atkins,
1: Miranda Lambert, Yes. Wetzel, Gretchen
2: Wilson.
0: This says Craig Morgan would win it all.
1: There's no way.
0: How?
2: Is there another Craig Morgan I don't know about?
0: Because he's a former Army Ranger, and that's it. I was like, because he has.
2: Oh, you know what? That's right. Army Rangers, they get taught some crazy stuff.
0: But would he win a knockdown, drag-out fight against everybody? I don't know.
2: Yeah, if it's a fist fight.
0: See, we'll argue
1: about
0: it.
1: But how long has it been since he's...
2: A veteran, they're wild. So I didn't know this, but they had to fight each other. Like in the
0: what?
2: Army, in the Army, they literally have to fist fight each other.
0: Oh, that's cool.
1: That's cool.
2: A lot. Look it up online. It's wild.
0: Right. Tomorrow morning, we'll argue about it all, though. Who would win in a country music bar brawl? Cody Johnson? No?
2: What?
0: Maybe, I don't know. You get to pick tomorrow morning, whoever you want, after 8 o'clock on 93Q. Hey, it's Sam Hunt. He might do all right.
3: 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You probably smile like that all the time. I don't mean to bother you, but I could.

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From the Houston Federal Credit Union Studios, Riggs, Caitlin, and Erica on 93Q. It's a bold strategy to be this awake. Let's see how it plays out.

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It's 93Q, Houston's country leader. Good Monday morning. Mason Pratt here with you. Hopefully you had a nice long holiday. And most importantly, safe 4th of July holiday weekend. More chances for you to win Cowboys and Angels tickets all day long today. I've got your next one coming up at 11 o'clock. 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

Houston's country leader, you are listening to it. It's 93Q, Gavin Adcock right now. He's a good old country boy. You know, he loves himself, the good old U.S. of A. In fact, over the 4th of July weekend, this weekend, performed in some American flag overalls, which is pretty on brand for Gavin Adcock. It's the last one to know, 93Q.

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Coming up July 21st, our Cowboys and Angels show is back. Aaron Watson, Brothers Osborne, Ashley McBride, Ashley Cook, Preston Cooper, all going to be there. Your next shot to win tickets coming up at 11. Don't go anywhere. Wouldn't

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0: 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Now I'm watching my mom cry at my grave. 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I wish I was.
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2: Just over 2 weeks away, July 21st, Cowboys and Angels returns, this time at a brand new venue this year. The new Cowboys Red River Dance Hall and Saloon, and we are bringing along Brothers Osborne, Ashley McBride, Aaron Watson, Preston Cooper, and Ashley Cook. And we're going to hook up call number 9 right now, 713-370-0929. You're going to score your tickets to hang out with us and all those artists, Cowboys and Angels. Good luck. 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

93Q, we are Houston's country leader. Big congratulations to Randy. He picked up his Cowboys and Angels tickets there at 11 o'clock. Another shot for you to win all day long. In fact, I've got your next one coming up at 1. Morgan Wallen, his buddy Ernest right now. It's Cowgirls on 93Q. She's at the

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1: It's 93Q, Houston's country leader. 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We've got a ticket stop coming up for you this Wednesday at Deer Park Shell Federal Credit Union. 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

So good, babe. It's 93Q, Houston's country leader. It's Mason. I've got my red, white, and blue on. I hope you do, too. U.S. team back in action tonight in the World Cup in the round of 16. Taking on Belgium. Kickoff at 7 p.m.

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9: Partly cloudy skies right now, but you got about a 50% chance of some scattered afternoon thunderstorms later on today with a high of 93.
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0: Some nights are concerts. 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
7: So tomorrow morning with Riggs, Caitlin, and Erica, they put a United States time capsule on the ground. 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
7: 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I am not-

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0: 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I thought I'd be fine, until I wasn't. 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I wish I was.
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get home tonight. I got 10 Ford gears and a Georgie overdrive. I'm passing little white lines and my eyes are open wide.

Can't have a 90s country lunch without the king. Check yes or no as we get underway on your 90s country lunch on this Monday afternoon. Mason Pratt here with a hippie of those 90s requests at Mason on 93Q on Instagram. And we'll get to some more a little bit later on this hour. Right now, though, going to be in town this September for the Pasadena Rodeo. Also, our birthday bash. Hudson Westbrook. It's painted you pretty. There's

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18: Partly cloudy skies right now, but going to be making way for some scattered thunderstorms rolling through the area later on this afternoon. High today of 93.
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Garth and Rodeo. And if you missed out on any of those songs with our 93Q50, the 250 best country songs as voted on by you, we've got a full list and a recap posted on our Facebook page right now. 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

0: Just over 2 weeks away from our 93Q Cowboys and Angels show coming up July 21st. 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

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It's Houston's country leader. The two biggest stars in country music, and can you believe they're on the same tour together? Ella Langley often opening up for Morgan Wallen on his Still the Problem tour. 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

93Q, Houston's country leader. Congratulations, Kendall, up there in Cleveland. She was my 1 o'clock winner for those Cowboys and Angels tickets. She's going to go see Brothers Osborne, Aaron Watson, Ashley McBride, Ashley Cook, Preston Cooper. 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Your next shot to win. Lowe's got that for you at 3 o'clock.

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5: Got about a 50% chance of some scattered thunderstorms rolling through the area for your drive home this afternoon. High today of 93.
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0: 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What does the Q stand for? I don't know. Probably something cool like quesadilla.
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The USA still riding this wave of soccer during the summer. World Cup action, U.S. back to it tonight in the round of 16, taking on Belgium at 7 o'clock. If they advance, they could make the quarterfinals for the first time since 2002. So wear your red, white, and blue and cheer on the U.S. later on tonight. Morgan Wallen right now at 93Q.

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It's Mason. Thanks for hanging out on a Monday afternoon. 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

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Your next shot happens less than an hour from now at 3 o'clock. And more ticket stops. Got another one coming up this Wednesday out there in Deer Park, my neck of the woods. 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
1: 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It looks like Midland, Telluride, and Jake Bush. 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
9: Scattered thunderstorms for the rest of your Monday afternoon. High today of 94.
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93Q. You're listening to Houston's Country Leader, and with the Q Morning Show, Workforce Warriors is back. So if you know somebody who works in one of those just thankless jobs that doesn't get the recognition that they deserve, you can nominate somebody to be a Workforce Warrior right now.

It was the number one song on our 93 Q50 over the weekend. 250 best country songs as voted on by you, Houston, going to George Straits and Amarillo by Morning. Not a bad call. This guy, Hudson Westbrook, got to open up for George this past April. It's House again. Well,

is officially married after her and Travis Kelce tying the knot officially over the weekend. You know you got a lot of money and a lot of pull when you can shut down a major part of New York City and have your wedding inside Madison Square Garden.

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It's Mason, and that is going to do it for me on a Monday. 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Coming up at the top of the hour at 3 o'clock. Luke Combs right now on 93Q. 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

0: I didn't know that pill had fentanyl. 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I wish I was.
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2: Yes, we're 2 weeks away from our big show at the brand new Cowboys Red River Dance Hall and Saloon. 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
3: Well, it was down some street we couldn't even pronounce. We were stuck in the middle, loving every ounce. Tequila was cheap, but the flow we were feeling was real. Neither one of us looking for three little words, unless those three words were do not disturb. Checkout was supposed to be noon, but we slept until 3:00.

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0: 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Hey, who's this?
1: Kyle.
0: Kyle?
1: Yes, ma'am.
0: Hey, Kyle, how's it going?
1: Pretty good.
0: Good. You had a good 4th of July weekend?
1: Yes, ma'am.
0: Okay, good. Well, are you calling for those 93Q Cowboys and Angels tickets?
1: Yes, ma'am.
0: I kind of figured. Well, good thing, because you're caller 9. You're in for the show.
1: Yay.
0: Yay. Who are you going to bring with you?
1: Don't know yet. Probably my dad.
0: Okay, that'll be fun. Well, you and dad or whoever are in to see Ashley Cook, Aaron Watson, Brothers Osborne, Ashley McBride, and Preston Cooper at our 93Q Cowboys and Angels show at the new Cowboys Red River Dance Hall and Saloon, July 21st. Congrats again, and tell everybody who your Y'all Access Summer Station is.
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0: Some nights are concerts. Some nights become stories. July 21st, the spotlight shines on Cowboys Red River Saloon as Brothers Osborne, Aaron Watson, Ashley McBride, Preston Cooper, and Ashley Cook come together for 93Q's Cowboys and Angels, presented by Shell Federal Credit Union and Knapp Chevrolet. 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
19: From the South Fork Chrysler Dodge Jeep Ram Weather Center, 93Q Weather.
20: May see some scattered showers and thunderstorms this afternoon with a low of 79. Tomorrow, 45% chance of showers with a high of 94.
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We are your Y'all Access Summer Station. 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This year, we've got Hudson Westbrook. It's going to be so much fun at the Pasadena Livestock Show and Rodeo. 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

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Hey, it's Lo. And if you missed out on those 3 o'clock Cowboys and Angels tickets, don't worry. Another chance to win coming up at 5 o'clock this afternoon.

93Q, we are your Y'all Access Summer Station. Hey, it's Lo and another country couple headed for Splitsville. We'll talk about this next after Shenandoah on The Lowdown. Hang out.

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1: That's right. I've got what's trending in Houston, Nashville, and beyond. This is The Lowdown, and sad news from the country music world again today when it comes to some of our favorite country music couples. John Party and his wife Summer have announced they're getting a divorce after nearly 6 years of marriage. The couple shared a joint statement over the weekend saying they'll continue focusing on raising their two daughters together. John also told fans he'll be stepping away from social media for a bit, but he'll continue on his current tour. The announcement comes just days after Summer revealed her father has been going through some health challenges. We're sending the entire Party family our best as they navigate this next chapter. We got this all up, 93qcountry.com. 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
3: Good afternoon. We've got a 45 North Freeway southbound accident at Greens Road. Two right lanes blocked. So that's going to slow things about 5 minutes from AirTags. Just cleared one from the Southwest Freeway outbound at Chimney Rock, so it's unwinding. And East Loop, a minor hang-up northbound at Manchester, getting around a broken down in that right lane. That's traffic. More with The Low Show next on 93Q.
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Langley on 93Q. We are your Y'all Access Summer Station. Hey, it's Lo. And let's get connected on social media if we're not already. You know, you can find me on literally everything, right? Instagram, TikTok, Facebook. It's all the same at It's Lo Radio. Holler, and I'll holler.

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2: On the Southwest Freeway, outbound at Newcastle, there's a stall in the center lane, and that's stopping up from Buffalo Speedway, a delay of about 4 minutes. They clear an accident, 45 North Freeway, southbound at Greens, and that's been recovered nicely from air techs. That's traffic. More with the Low Show next on 93Q.
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28: Cloudy skies the rest of the evening with some scattered showers around the Houston area. Low of 79 tonight. Tomorrow, highs in the mid-90s with a 45% chance of rain.
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0: 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Hey, it's Lo, and we're really, really excited for Thomas Thread. He's going to be getting his star on the Music City Walk of Fame in Nashville. Congrats, T-Rex.
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5: Still have some stop and go traffic on the Hardy Toll Road moving northbound toward Aldine Mill Route. We've still got a stalled vehicle there in the right lane, so that's staying heavy back from Parker. One on the Southwest Freeway southbound at Newcastle, taking up the center lane. Stays heavy back from Buffalo Speedway, but not too bad, just taking a couple extra minutes. That's traffic. More with the Low Show next on 93Q.
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We are your Y'all Access Summer Station. 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

I saw the old man's face, front page obituary. He was a millionaire. He left his fortune to some guy he barely knew. His kids were mad as hell.

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2: 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We've got Brothers Osborne, Ashley McBride, Aaron Watson, Ashley Cook, and Preston Cooper. And we've got your tickets into the show right now. Be caller 9 at 713-370-0929. 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

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We are Houston's country leader and your Y'all Access Summer Station. Big congratulations to Megan in Houston. She just scored herself a pair of tickets into our 93Q Cowboys and Angels show. We'll have another chance for you to win your way in coming up again at 7 o'clock.

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Hey, it's low. 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
2: There's an accident now on the North Loop west at Yale with only that right side getting through. So the backup there is building. There's one west loop northbound at Post Oak with two of the left lanes blocked. Also still has some cleanup from a lost load accident, 45 North Freeway outbound at Cavalcade, adding about 20 minutes to the drive coming out of downtown. That's traffic. More with the Low Show next on 93Q.
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18: From the South Fork Chrysler Dodge Jeep Ram Weather Center, 93Q Weather.
19: Clouds the rest of the evening, low of 79 tonight. Tomorrow, highs in the upper 90s with a 45% chance of showers.
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22: I was all but 22, I think, at the time. I'd been out on the road, lonely at night. And it'd been a while.

was down at a local beer joint with a few of the guys. And this cute little country girl caught my eye. And boy, let me tell you, she was the prettiest thing I'd ever seen in a pair of boots. Well, she walked right up to me, handed me a beer. 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And that's when I realized that she was every cowboy's dream come true.

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We are your Y'all Access Summer Station. 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

0: Some nights are concerts. 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
2: We've now got an Humboldt to Kingwood accident causing an East Tex northbound delay at 494. That's stopping up for 1960. There's a North Loop westbound accident before Yale, and only that right side gets through, so it's backed up from Irvington. One on the West Loop north at Post Oak has two of the left lanes blocked. And we've got this lost load cleanup, 45 North Freeway outbound at Cavalcade. That's traffic. More with the Low Show next on 93Q.
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Morgan Wallen on 93Q. We are your Y'all Access Summer Station. Hey, it's Lo. And when do you mentally shut down on the fireworks? Like, I'll let the neighbors go maybe a day or two. But anything after July 7th, like, we're done. Put them away. Throw them away. It's over. Hey, yeah.

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That guy, Hudson Westbrook, will be performing at our 93Q birthday bash this year at the Pasadena Livestock Show and Rodeo. 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
1: It looks like Shane Smith and the Saints. It looks like Midland, Telluride, and Jake Bush. 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
2: There is still the cleanup on 45 northbound at Cavalcade with three of the right lanes blocked. So it's about a 25 to 30 minute delay as you're heading out of downtown. And then we've got an accident that's been clearing up on the North Loop westbound at Yale. So that's slowly starting to unwind from Irvington. Also wrap this one up on the West Loop northbound at Fornis. Still got some brake tapping there from the Southwest Freeway. That's traffic. More with the Low Show next on 93Q.
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7: From the South Fork Chrysler Dodge Jeep Ram Weather Center, 93Q Weather.
8: Cloudy skies the rest of the afternoon with a low of 79. Tomorrow, 45% chance of showers and thunderstorms with a high of 94.
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We are Houston's country leader. Hey, it's Lo, and I want to get connected with you on social media. Where are you at? Are you on Facebook? Are you on TikTok? Are you on Instagram? 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

Ashley McBride, What If We Don't on 93Q. 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
5: This lost load issue still continues to cause a heavy delay on 45 northbound, trying to head up toward the North Loop. This is blocking off a few of the lanes there in Cavalcade, so it's still about a 35-minute backup as you're heading out of downtown. Now, they did clear the West Loop northbound crash at Fornes, still just seeing some residual slowing through there. That's traffic. More with the Low Show next on 93Q.
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2: Yeah, 7 o'clock here on your Monday night. I'm Jake Stewart. You guys want to go? I know you do. It's going down at the brand new Cowboys Red River Dance Hall. It is going to be on July 21st. Now, the lineup is awesome. Brothers Osborne, Ashley McBride, Aaron Watson, Ashley Cook, Preston Cooper, all together on the same stage. 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